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1: Apparently, spending too long in the shower is a thing, but I can tell you that ain't a thing in my house, okay? 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By the way, new Teddy Swims is on the way.

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So walking for a long period of time, it's great. Walking faster, though, ideal. I'll explain what I mean in just minutes. Right now, it's the Goo Goo Dolls.

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1: So they found that if you take your daily walk with a set number of steps as your goal, you could be doing it wrong because they found that the speed in which you're walking, right? How fast you walk may be just as important as how much you're walking, right? They found that people who walk at a brisk pace, maybe 90 to 100 steps a minute, had a lower risk of death. And they found that faster walking was linked to

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So these Gen Zers, not necessarily taking vacations, and they're actually working on vacay. Let's chat.

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You want a free meal? There's something pretty easy that you need to do. Hey, it's Shannon. Oh, in fact, you can do it as quickly as tonight if you really wanted to. It's coming.

0: 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It just like brightens my whole day. 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
1: Hey, what's up? It's Shannon O. Justin Bieber and his wife Hailey going viral for kind of the wrong reasons. A lot of people were shocked by the fact they shared their favorite things, and everybody's saying that they're being kind of bland about it. For instance, Hailey's favorite movie is The Grinch, and Justin's is The Breakup with Jennifer Aniston and Vince Vaughn. I can't believe people are making fun of them for this. I really like The Grinch. Does that make me lame?

92.9 Tom FM, the 80s, 90s to now. Hope your Tuesday's going well. My name is Shannon O. I will tell you that Ella Langley did make the list for the top songs of the summer in 2026, but did she come in first place? I'll let you know coming up in the next 10 minutes.

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1: My name is Shannon. Oh, I really appreciate you spending part of your night with me. According to Veronica, though, that's a pretty common occurrence, huh?
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1: The release date is yet to be announced, but did you hear that Alanis Morissette is actually coming out with a holiday album this year? Mary Morissette. Like I said, we don't know the date yet, but we do know it's going to be good.

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1: Are you one of those people that has a really long name and it got to the point where it was annoying in school when you had to write it on assignments? Yeah, that trend is coming back in 2027 in a little bit of a different way. I'll explain more coming up in 6 minutes.

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2: When you can't decide between two names, here's what you need to do. Name Max. Hey, my name is Shannon O. This new trend is coming out in 2027, and it's basically people combining two names into one, like Leovani, a blend of Leo and Giovanni. I feel like that can get things to be a little long, but you know what, Sarah? I think that your family did this very tastefully.
3: My aunt's name is Leray, spelled L-E, capital R-A-E, and it was a combination of my grandma Leela and my grandpa Raymond.
2: So they did this before it was even a trend. I love that. 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
1: What's the song that you want to hear? All you need to do is hit that little red button and let me know. Marcus calling in with his request.
2: JT, you know, Justin Timberlake.
1: Of course. This was a song that played over and over and over in my head when it was released. Honestly, it still does. It's

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It's 92.9 Tom FM. Are you looking to mix things up when it comes to music? Hey, my name is Shannon O. I've actually got the perfect playlist for you to listen to all week long. I got the details coming your way in the next 10 minutes.

92.9 Tom FM, the 80s, 90s to now. Tonight is the night kickoff of Dancing with the Stars. Who do you think's going to win? I'm thinking Jenna Dewan, probably the obvious choice. Maybe Giada will pull something out. Julia Stiles, lots of great members on the cast this year. Who are you rooting for?

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1: We've got 1 week until fall officially starts on the calendar, although, Jason, you're not accepting that, huh?
2: I mean, for me, it's got to be October 1st and no sooner than that. I mean, we're just getting back to school. It's still kind of summer vibes. Can we at least get to October, please?
1: Hey, I'm fine with delaying that and making summer last as long as possible. 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
1: My name is Shannon Oh. Thanks for spending part of your night with me. Alex Warren came out with a new album earlier this summer, and we have something really cool that you can kind of get a behind-the-scenes look at that album and the stories behind it. It's coming up in 6 minutes.

0: 92.9 Tom FM, the 80s, 90s to now. Were you a big fan of Boy Meets World growing up? Hey, it's Shannon O. Well, Ryder Strong, a.k.a. Sean Hunter, has his own podcast called The Red Weather. Very interesting. If you have not heard it yet, you can get it on the iHeartRadio app. I had a chance to talk with him about it, but also had the chance to ask him what his favorite episode of Boy Meets World was.
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0: Ooh, she goes from girl to woman real fast in that one. I love it. And if you're a big fan of Boy Meets World, maybe you watched Girl Meets World too. Sabrina Carpenter originally on that one.

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More music, more variety. It's 92.9 Tom FM. How is your fantasy team holding up after week one of the NFL season? Hey, it's Shannon. If you need some pointers, you need some tips, I've got details for you coming up in the next 10 minutes on how to stay up to date with that stuff without having to commit to watching every single game. It's on the way.

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1: Being in radio, I'm actually very grateful today. 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So celebrate the engineers close to you. Right now, it's Pink. Maybe raise your glass to them. How about that?

0: 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When I'm in a bad mood, I just crank up the tunes and the bad mood is gone and my day is all bright and sunny once again.
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0: 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Have you ever gotten so into the music that you're listening and you miss your turn and now you're lost? Hey, my name is Shannon. No, that's happened to me a time or twice, but it just happened to Linda, who's listening right now.
1: Every day's an adventure.
0: Girl, I know. I would be lost if it weren't for GPS, even in my hometown. 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

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So apparently when you put somebody in your phone and save them as something other than their real name, that means that you enjoy your relationship with them, whether that's a friend, a romantic partner. 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It's coming up in 6 minutes.

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Have you ever watched a TV series through its entirety just because you need to know how it ends, even though you don't actually like the TV show? Yeah, that happened to me recently. I'll share which show it was coming up in the next 10 minutes.

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1: Hey, Shannon O. What TV show did you watch through its entirety of the series, despite not actually liking it? I got so sick of watching Younger because the main character kept doing stuff that I didn't agree with. But I had committed so much of my time to it. I'm like, I just got to see the way that this ends. And I ended up liking it, thankfully. Although, Brooke, this same thing happened to you with which TV show?
2: The Walking Dead. Waited so long to watch it. And then it didn't live up to the hype, but I had to finish. I had to know what happened.
1: See, you got to know what to talk about with your friends. You still just need to know how it ends. It's so true. I fell into that trap as well, Brooke. Thanks for calling in. What was the TV show that you didn't really like, but you needed to watch the entire thing? Let me know using the TalkBack feature.
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1: I was just reading something that Shania Twain apparently had to miss Taylor and Travis's wedding because she was opening for Harry Styles. 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
1: Tonight is the night we get to watch Dancing with the Stars season 35 premieres. It's actually a two-night special, but I'm curious, who are you rooting for this season? Let me know by hitting the red mic. It's called the Talkback Mic.

92.9 Tom FM, the 80s, 90s to now. Tell me why we are so much more friendly on vacation. Hey, it's Shannon O. It's true. Actually, 77% of Americans say that they are more likely to strike up a conversation with a stranger when they're on a trip rather than at home. That is me to a T. But have you ever done it so much that you actually became friends with somebody and you still keep in contact? I want your stories coming up in 6 minutes.

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1: This is funny. We're way friendlier and way more outgoing when we're on vacation. Probably because we're relaxed. Hey, it's Sheridan O. 77% of Americans say that they are more likely to strike up a conversation with a stranger while they're traveling. And actually, Rhonda, you did this. And you became friends with the people that you talked to so much, in fact, that you go on trips and now you're visiting each other?
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1: 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Oh, you got to go to Scotland. You got to go to Scotland. That's awesome. Have you ever made friends while being on vacation? Let me know using the TalkBack feature.
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1: 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I ask because I guess for the typical American, it's 16 minutes. 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
1: 7,000 minutes. 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Hey, it's Shannon O. And if you are at a loss as to what to listen to, because you feel like you've gone through every playlist there is, I've got one that you got to check out this week specifically. 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
1: 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And there's music in there from Zara Larsson, BTS, Snoop Dogg, Weezer, anybody who's playing the festival this year, Kenny Chesney. So it is perfect for your next, I don't know, trip to the office, trip to the bar, wherever you're going.
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0: 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Have you heard that velour tracksuits are back in style again? I also heard somebody else the other day saying skinny jeans are back. 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
1: My name is Sharon Oh, and that's wrapping it up for me. I hope you enjoy the rest of your night. Just a few days away before we see this guy on TV again. Adam Levine going to be coach one last time for the next season of The Voice. September 21st. 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
1: It's Andy and Bob. Time for your morning motivation from Robert Frost. I've said this one a lot, not knowing it comes from him, but it's one of my favorite quotes.
2: Oh, okay.
1: The best way out is through.
2: Oh, interesting.
1: Yep. It's kind of like was it eating the worm first? No, that's drinking the worm. I always get that confused too. Doing the thing you don't want to do right off the bat, okay?
2: Get out of the way.
1: Yeah, get it out of the way. When something's difficult, our first instinct can be to avoid it, put it off, or hope somehow it takes care of itself. The only way forward is to face it. Doesn't mean you have to solve everything today. Just take that next step and keep moving.
2: It's not always the easiest first step, though.
1: No?
2: But I feel like once you get the hardest thing out of the way first, it makes it easier.
1: Yeah, I really genuinely think that. And there are a lot of people who go a different direction, say, well, you got to build up some momentum, so have a couple of easy wins to start with it. Now, I think putting it off makes the monster bigger. So I say go at it, like right off the bat, boom, go get it.
2: Yeah, then everything else is easier.
1: Yeah, it inevitably, yes. It's like, how about this? It's the snowball effect. I keep doing the wrong analogies. The snowball effect is doing the small things, making it bigger.
2: You're having quite a morning.
1: I really am. Robert Frost is telling me, though, the best way through all this stuff is through it. So the best way out is through. That's from Robert Frost. You'll find it on our Facebook and Instagram stories. Search for Andy and Bob.
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1: It's Andy and Bob. 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
2: I mean, I wouldn't mind doing a tea shop with my dad. My grandma always used to do tea all the time, and that's how I ended up really liking it. So I think that would be cute.
0: I love that idea. I love that there's like a nostalgia to it as well, with it having a connection to your grandma.
1: What would you and Mama Rose do?
0: Oh, we'd own an ice cream shop.
1: Yeah.
0: For sure. I mean, she worked at an ice cream shop when she was younger. I worked at an ice cream shop. I feel like it's in our blood.
1: That's right.
0: We would call it Rosie's after Mama Rose.
1: Aww.
0: You know? And also, I feel like we'd have to serve like barbecue, because she makes really good barbecue.
1: Ooh, like a little brazier, actually. I could see that. Like a little savory and the sweet.
0: Yeah, she does good barbecue. So we'd have to do something with that as well.
1: Mama Rose's sweet and savory spot?
0: No, it's just Rosie's. Why are you changing the name?
1: It's
0: just Rosie's. Why you're not working there. You're not hired.
1: I already got fired right off the bat.
0: Yeah, you got fired.
1: All right,
0: that would be too much of us.
1: Too much, yeah. Listen, I still think I would work you guys out. Okay, so what's a job you'd love to do with one or both of your parents?

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0: 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All right, let's go to Cheryl.
2: Oh my gosh, hands down. Sabrina, of course, Carpenter, I'm a Swiftie, so Taylor, and then Madonna. And those are like the angels singing.
3: That actually could be, I don't think it's actually going to happen, but I could see that happening. Oh, right? Those are three that could work together.
0: I think these moments we're talking about, there has to be a moment in this concert you're building where they're all out performing at once. Okay?
3: Sure.
0: Me, I liked and remembered when Sting, Bryan Adams, and Rod Stewart performed All for One, All for Love, which is not an important song whatsoever. But I thought, that's a lot of star power on one stage, okay?
3: Right.
0: So think about this. Think about a Sabrina, Taylor, Madonna collab on stage.
3: Right. And you could see that happening.
0: Yes, definitely could.
3: Right. So that makes sense to me. That would be a good concert. That would make sense.
0: All right.
3: But if sometimes, like for me, like I have a wide variety of taste. So I would want a wide variety. If I could pick my three, and they don't have to go together. I want a mix match.
0: Okay.
3: So I would want like Taylor and like my favorite punk rock band, Brand New.
0: And then Engelbert Humperdinck, right? Because he's your third one, right?
3: No, maybe like Tiny Tim.
0: Okay.
3: Tiptoeing by the windowsill.
0: Through the tulip.
3: There you go.
0: I think that it needs that little bit. It needs that little bit of, like I said, it just needs a little Humperdinck.
3: I want Taylor on stage doing some screamo with Brand New. Right? That would be good for me.
0: So therapeutic. All right, use our talkback mic on the free iHeartRadio app. Share your answer or find Andy and Bob on Facebook, Instagram, and Threads. Join the conversation. If you could pick three artists for your dream concert, who would you pick? Let's go!
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1: It's Andy and Bob, and it's time for the watch list. There's so much good TV to see, we don't want you to miss out on it. Andy, number one, what do we got to see this week?
0: If you're looking for your next binge watch, check out Slow Horses on Apple TV+. It's a smart, darkly funny spy thriller about a group of washed-up M15 agents who somehow keep finding themselves in the middle of major intelligence operations. So in season six, that's coming out now, the team is on the run and caught up in a dangerous game of revenge and betrayal. So Gary Oldman's in this, and he is fantastic as Jackson Lamb. And if you like spy dramas or sharp writing, suspense, and humor, this is definitely one to watch. It comes out on Wednesday.
1: I love it. The name is all that really throws me off about this, though.
0: Because you feel like it should be like really slow.
1: It's boring, slow and docile, and like, these glorious manes flowing in the breeze.
0: Maybe it has that too. Who knows?
1: Number two.
0: If you're a fan of crime dramas, check out Mobland on Paramount Plus. The series follows the powerful Harrigan family. It's a crime family as they navigate betrayal, violence, and a brutal fight for control in London's underworld. In season two, the family is struggling to stay united while rivals close in and tensions threaten to tear everything apart. Amazing cast. It's got Tom Hardy, Pierce Brosnan, and Helen Mirren. They're leading the cast. It's fast-paced. It's a gritty drama that's definitely worth watching out when season two drops on Friday.
1: I am in on this. Tom Hardy, Pierce Brosnan, and Helen Mirren together. That's awesome.
0: I mean, those are just like the front runners too. Like the supporting cast is incredible.
1: Love it. All right, number three.
0: Okay, here's a new one. If you're looking for a smart new comedy, check out Youth on HBO Max. The series is about a 50-year-old divorcee trying to navigate love while balancing raising her adult son still and her aging parents. I feel like a lot of us can relate to that. It's very funny, obviously relatable and honest about all the chaos of family, dating, and starting over for people. It's out next Sunday.
1: I saw one of the trailers for this. And it was like an awkward conversation she didn't realize she was having in front of one of her kids. And I'm like, that actually seems like that's legit. Like, that could totally happen.
0: Yeah, I was watching one of the trailers, too, and I was laughing out loud just at the trailer. So it looks good.
1: All right, one for me. It's a good time to remember you don't have to be the biggest, fastest, or most naturally gifted person on the field to make a difference. College football season is here. Have you watched Rudy yet this season?
0: Oh, my gosh. I could watch that anytime. It's
1: Andrew
0: so good.
1: Andrew Rudy Rudiger. Yes, the inspirational classic is available on demand right now for you. TNT, TBS, and True TV have that on their apps. Yeah, that is the watch list. Binge on.
2: Rudy, Rudy, Rudy, Rudy, Rudy.
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0: 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Nearly time for Did You Know? 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Andy, what are we learning today?
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2: It's Andy and Bob. You, Andy, being a tall individual.
3: Yeah.
2: Proud to be, love to be, would be taller if you could.
3: I would.
2: Yes. If there were some paper coming your way, some cash, some moolah, if you would go shorter.
3: Oh.
2: Would you be willing, considering it wouldn't be painful, to give back, let's say, 6 inches for, let's say, 10 grand?
3: No. No. That's so many inches. No. Not even a little
2: bit. You've got inches to spare, okay?
3: No, I wouldn't even give up an inch for 10 grand.
2: Wow.
3: Not even a little
2: grand.
3: Bit. 50 grand. Nope.
2: 100 grand.
3: No.
2: $1 million.
3: No. You're trying to buy my height so that you can be taller than me finally? Is that what's happening here?
2: The shorter you get, the taller I get. Yeah.
3: Yeah. How about that? No. Would you?
2: Yeah.
3: You would.
2: Yeah. What's the big deal?
3: See, you don't appreciate your height like you should. That's because you don't really have it. But that's if you were taller, you would appreciate it.
2: What do I do with my height at this point?
3: At this point. No. Being tall is a gift and I appreciate it.
2: If I had $1 million, let's just say 6 inches of height. So I'm 5'9¾". So now I go down to 5'3¾". And you gave me $1 million, okay?
3: Right.
2: Do you know the diamond crested step stools I could buy and have money left over? I would be totally fine with that.
3: Oh, I'm sure you would be. Yeah. So there was an online poll that asked people, how many inches of your height are you willing to lose for money? 19% of people said they'd give up 2 inches for $300,000. 16% said they'd give up 6 inches for $2.5 million. And 30% of people said they'd give up 10 inches for $50 million.
2: To break back down below the five foot might be a challenge. That might be a little too far.
3: $50 million, though.
2: $50 million. Shonda, would you make that trade?
4: Oh, I'm 5'6", so I could lose 6 inches for $10,000. Probably go somewhere fun, somewhere peaceful and quiet.
3: Oh, my gosh. She'd give up all those inches for just that little bit amount of money.
2: All right, so how much money would you give me for me to lose like 6 inches?
3: Could I get those inches though?
2: Look, perspective is you'd be 6 inches taller than me than you are right now.
3: No, but I want your inches. Oh, I want to be over 6 foot. So you give me 2 more inches so I could be 6 foot and then you're 5'8" and I don't want to pay you anything.
2: Yeah, but I'm getting shorter and you're still staying the same height.
3: No, I'm getting taller.
2: Okay.
3: This is great.
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1: It's Andy and Bob coming up on the three things you need to know for Tuesday, September 8th. Andy, what do you have for us?
2: 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And Ben Affleck finally gets his Affleck moment. 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
1: It's Andy and Bob. Nearly time for Ask Andy. 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
1: It's Andy and Bob. Time for Ask Andy. We turn to the goddess of guidance because she gives such great advice. Friend Alicia needs your help. Are you ready?
2: I'm going to do my best to help Alicia.
1: Okay, here we go. Dear Andy, my boyfriend's parents invited me to join them on their family trip over Christmas break. They even offered to cover most of the trip for me, which is very generous, except I have to pay my own airfare. The part that I don't understand and it bothers me is that my boyfriend and his parents always fly first class, which I can't afford, so I'll be left flying and coached by myself. When I brought this up to my boyfriend, he said I should just pay for first class then, so he clearly doesn't understand the cost since his parents just pay for this. Is this a red flag? Because it feels like one. Thanks, Alicia. Ask Andy.
2: It feels red flaggy to me. I won't lie. I feel like this is weird. Now, maybe they're using frequent flyer miles, right? And they can afford to do this, so it's not costing them anything, and they didn't have enough to cover you. There could be circumstances that would explain this, because let's be honest, it is really generous that they're paying for a trip for you. Maybe everything else is covered and you can overlook this. I don't really like the boyfriend's answer to it, though. I really wish he would say, you know, the reason this is happening is because of X, Y, and Z, or because of this, or he would explain something. I feel like he brushes you off, and that to me is more the red flag. Ooh. I wish he would say, you know, why don't I talk to them? Maybe we can both fly coach together. I feel like he's really just kind of brushing you off, and that's what I don't like. So the red flag to me is him and not so much the parents, because you can't control them, but it's him not really caring that you're going to be by yourself. I feel like he'd be like, I'd like to be with you, right? Like, we can do this, we can do that. It's not great.
1: Yeah, that's my only concern there. My concern is about the parents, because parents are paying for a ton of this stuff already. Sure. For the rest of the trip. It's that one part. If you can't afford it, like, that's their prerogative to fly first class. He should be back there with you.
2: Yeah.
1: Yeah. Yeah. Monica, what are you thinking?
3: I mean, it's very telling, especially if they haven't been together for years. This is, it's a little foreshadowing that, that his family is going to be like this.
2: Yeah, I can see that. But honestly, if they're together 6 months or 6 years, he's willing to just leave her alone for 2 hours, 4 hours, however long the flight is, and not really care. And to me, it's a very brush-off answer, and I wish he'd be caring a little bit more there.
1: Let's see. Melissa Troutman, maybe ask if his parents could pay for both your tickets and coach. He should be willing to downgrade for you or pay the difference between a first-class ticket and a coach ticket. John Corona said, looking toward the future, you'll always be a second-class citizen to him and his family. I still don't take this out on his mom and dad.
2: Me neither. To me, they're already being generous you know, forking over a lot of the trip. It's the boyfriend's response, right? He's just like, well, you should be able to afford this. Well, yeah. I can't, so help me. Yeah, Verna, give me a better response.
1: Verna Azarella Hoover said, I wouldn't go if I couldn't afford it. So she's saying that skip the whole trip if you can't afford the first class ticket.
2: Well, I don't disagree with that.
1: Yeah.
2: But, I mean, she might not be able to afford coach either. I don't disagree. If you can't afford something, you shouldn't be doing it. But it's the boyfriend's response, where he's just like, I'm sitting first class, and if you can't sit with me, then forget you.
1: Yeah, well, let's hear from you. You can jump in on this. Find the Ask Andy post on our Facebook, Instagram, and Thread. See if you can give us some feedback that can help Alicia out.
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2: It would be easily Taylor Swift, Sabrina Carpenter, and Olivia Dean.
3: Oh, I love Olivia Dean.
1: Yeah.
3: I mean, obviously, I love the other two, too, but Olivia Dean is, like, new to me, and her voice is just really, really good now.
1: It is so just, like,
3: yeah, it's just
1: so cheery and poppy.
3: Happy.
1: And
3: I like it. Simple, but I feel like the hardest part, and I don't know how, when you have these big festivals, how they decide this, who's the starting act, who's the ending act? Like, that's, when you have your dream concert here, you got to think about that. Like, obviously, Taylor's closing out that show, right?
1: Well, I would think, but the ego gets involved here from the artists, so... You know the story that I opened for Toto and Journey?
3: You.
1: Yes, I did.
3: Like you were playing
1: I opened for Toto and Journey.
3: Or you intro'd them?
1: No, I opened them.
3: Okay.
1: I performed a 5-song DJ set in front of dozens and dozens of people at that time.
3: Oh, there was dozens of them.
1: But the reason I say that is in the contract, they had it that both bands would not open for the other. So they had to have someone at the front as the curtain jerker, right?
3: Yeah.
1: So they brought me in. I played 5 songs. I DJed 5 songs.
3: They couldn't get anyone besides you. They
1: could have, but they had me. I was an option. So in my career, I have, and it is true, I have opened for Journey and Toto.
3: Wow.
1: Yes.
3: Good for you.
1: Only because they had it in their contract that they would not open for each other.
3: They didn't want to be the opening act.
1: Exactly. I'll jump on that grenade. All right. So if you could pick 3 artists for your dream concert, who would you pick? Use our TalkBack mic on our free iHeartRadio app and let us know. Or find Andy and Bob on Facebook, Instagram, and Threads. And join the conversation. This is
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1: It's Andy and Bob. Time for the three things you need to know for Tuesday, September 15th. Number one, since Dolly Parton died, people have been looking for ways to support her imagination library. Unfortunately, scammers are looking too, and they're using AI to make fake emails, texts, and social posts that look like they're from Dolly's foundation.
0: That's so sad. The safest move is you never want to click donation links that you get out of the blue.
1: Number two, Stephen Colbert just got the last laugh. Months after The Late Show was canceled, his show won the Emmy for Outstanding Variety Series. Colbert got a standing ovation when he accepted, then used his moment to thank his crew and basically say, hey, somebody hire these people.
0: Well, that's not a bad farewell gift for him.
1: Not at all. And number three, if your chihuahuas always seemed a little spicy, there might be a genetic explanation. A new study says chihuahua have some coyote DNA in their ancestry, apparently from before Columbus arrived in the Americas.
0: Chihuahuas are always small dogs with really big personalities, so it makes sense to me that there's a wild animal in there after all.
1: Those are the three things you need to know for Tuesday, September 15th. It's

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1: It's Andy and Bob. Time for the look ahead. Friend, what are we talking about tomorrow?
0: Well, it's tomorrow is National Guacamole Day. So for what must go, you got to choose between guacamole, queso, or salsa.
1: Anybody who's getting rid of the guac has never had it made by the table while you're there.
0: I love that. Oh, I absolutely love it.
1: The best. And I got Howard 2 coming up tomorrow. The September slump is here. Midway through the month, we came off of all the high that was Labor Day and summer, and now we're just like... So we're going to help you with a couple of energy tips to help boost your mood back up.
0: Great.
1: It's coming up tomorrow.

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1: It's Andy and Bob looking back at the show that was. What was the best part of your day today?
0: I'm really excited that you just don't seem to care about your height at all. So nope. You are willing to take away 2 inches and give them to me so I can finally be 6 foot, which was my goal.
1: Andy, I'm going to give you the finger, but it's not the finger itself. It's the thing that's on the finger, the ring.
0: The ring?
1: Yes. Yeah. That's why I don't care anymore. That's it.
0: That's so stupid.
1: We're going to test that for better or worse till death do us part thing one way or another. All right?
0: Okay.
1: And for $2.5 million for 10 inches, I'd consider it. Okay?
0: Okay.
1: All right. Best part of my day today, the Daily Do-Good. I did like the story of the two brothers. They came upon the fire. They tried putting it out, and they knew people were trapped inside, and they went in to help save people. Pretty amazing.
0: It really is. I love that story as well. It's really, really cool. We have a great interview with them up on our website right now. If you want to check it out, just go to the Andy and Bob page. If you missed any part of the show, you can listen to it anytime with Andy and Bob anytime. 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
1: Just do us a favor. Do someone else a favor. Be the best part of somebody's day. Pros.
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1: Just a couple of minutes past 11 with Billie Eilish coming up. Kings of Leon and Ed Sheeran. Simple Minds with Taylor Swift. Here's Toto.

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1: Cyndi Lauper's Time After Time was co-written with Rob Hyman from the Hooters, who also sang backup on the track, by the way. But Cyndi came up with the title after she saw it in TV Guide magazine.

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to the top, I've been out of shape, taking out the box, I'm an astronaut. I blasted off the planet, rocked the cause, catastrophe, and it matters more because I had it. Now I had, I thought about wreaking havoc on an opposition. Kinda shocking, they want a static with precision. I'm automatic, quarterback, I ain't talking second, pack it up on.

Andy and Bob in the 80s to now. 92.9 Tom FM. With Bob Howard, he kicked a field goal. Earned $1.2 million, but that may not be the most impressive thing. Coming up with your Daily Do-Good in minutes.

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With Bob Howard, here comes the final hour of your work day. 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
1: With Bob Howard, thank you for being here. All right, tell me about that time your kid absolutely ratted you out. Edward.
2: So way back in high school, I was dating this really popular cheerleader. We had just kind of started going together, as the kids used to call it. And I wanted to go and see her. There was no way I was going to stay home, even though I wasn't supposed to go out. So I snuck out. And of course, my little brother and little sister took the opportunity to get brownie points with our parents, and they pulled on me, and I ended up getting grounded until the end of the semester, and it was a big thing. It totally ratted me out.
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1: with Bob Hauer, the four-word scam. 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Experts are explaining how to avoid the trap. The idea is for the scammer to get you to say the word yes, so they have the recording and can use it to bilk you out of money. The average is like $1,500. So the phrase they say is, hello, hello, can you hear me? I'm sorry, the connection is bad, can you hear me? Are you the homeowner? Is this the man or lady of the house? So avoid it. 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
0: 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You'll be on your ride home with the perfect soundtrack. It's your Tuesday evening. There's Whitesnake.

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0: All right, so tell me, please, what's a situation in which a kid absolutely ratted you out? Gary, go ahead.
2: 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We've been on a really strict diet, and for whatever reason, I got the taste for Taco Bell, and I was dumb enough to make the purchase with my kid in the car. He went home and told mommy right away.
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0: You're home for Andy and Bob in the morning, 92.9 Tom FM. With Bob Hauer. All right, let's hear it from you. Tell us about the time your kid or a kid ratted you out, Gary.
1: 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He went home and told mommy right away.
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4: Hey, weekend warriors. 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Hop in. Let's go for a ride in the Nissan Armada Pro 4X. 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Instead of letting the kids play online, show them some epic inclines. 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

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Checking in on your Tuesday. I hope you're having a great one so far. I'm Michelle Fay. Right now, I got Green Day. Country X is next.

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